0: 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Radio 1. More you listen, more you love.
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1: Blackout, low focus, loud breath, stand still, reset, no delay, no doubt, cut the noise, blackout, no delay, no doubt, cut the noise, blackout, still tempo, heart pulse, stay sharp, no faults, weight hits, jaw set, no comfort, no rest, tight grip, straight spine, hold pressure, on time, raw motion, pure drive, no question, just try, four

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1: 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Everybody know it's getting man come back.

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2: 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Can't get enough.

thanks to Charles D for that mix. I know he's been seriously focused in the studio lately with so much new music on the way, so make sure you follow him across his socials for all of the latest updates. Until next time, as always, have a good one wherever you're up to, and remember, drum code for life.

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0: hope you enjoyed the show so far. You have heard our collaborations together and also some of our solo tracks. Up next, our upcoming single on Musical Freedom. 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

Corey, and I'm back with a brand new episode of Desire Radio. Hope you guys have had a great week so far. I'm back home in London at the moment, and we're finally starting to get the summer vibes. The sun is out, the sky is blue, and we're feeling good. And talking of summer vibes, in the mix today, I've got a show packed full of brand new summer bangers coming your way. But I'm kicking it off with something special. This is the premiere of my brand new single, Devotion, featuring the amazing Ra. Some of you guys may recognize the classic sample here. Hope you love my spin on it, and I can't wait to drop this in my sets all summer long. So here we go. This is Joel Corey in the mix on Desire Radio. Turn it up.

Turn up the red, turn up the heat, turn up the head, turn up the glass, turn up the lows, turn up the price, turn up the dose.

Bass on the remix of one of my favorite tracks, DJ SKT and DJ Ray's Take Me Away. I heard Michael Bibby dropping this one in Thailand at the start of the year, and I'm buzzing to see it get a release now. So let's get back into it. This is Joel Corey in the mix on Desire Radio. Keep it locked.

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What's good, my Dharma family? It is your boy Kashmir, and welcome back to another episode of Dharma Radio. We are on episode 61 of the show this week, and I've got an incredible journey lined up for you guys. I hope life's been treating you well this week. I've got an hour of some quality music for you guys. Fresh sounds from Argy and Omiki, Masano, Moria Savak, Marnik, Casablanca, and Township Rebellion, Rehab, and many more. So much good stuff to show you guys, and I'm excited to get into it. I'm not going to waste any more time. We're just going to get right to the music. This is some of the latest from my label, Dharma Records. This one comes from Otiat. It is called Oud and Roll, like rock and roll, but with the oud, if you know what that is. Episode 61 starts right now. You are on the mix with Kashmir right here on Dharma Radio. Let's go.

background right now is another one from Dharma. This comes from Murat Salman called Good Riddance. You also heard brand new music from Masano, Cream and Korlova, Rehab, Otiat, and many more. And if you're loving the music and are looking to hunt down the IDs of the tracks on today's show, the full track list will be available for you on the 1001 Tracklist website. Just search for Dharma Radio. I'd love to connect with you guys this week, so just hit me up on my socials at KSHMR, or you can drop me a comment on YouTube and let's talk music, life, anything you guys want. My lines are always open for you guys. And what's going on in my life? Well, I've got a big show coming up this weekend on Saturday at the Palladium, where I'm going to be doing the live orchestral experience, which is a really fun one for me. We get strings and brass and flute up there, taiko drums. So it's a really, really special show, and it's just, you know, so much more than me getting up there and pressing buttons. You know, it's real talent on stage for a change. And I'm also debuting this animated story, which is something that I used to do more, and I stopped doing for a while, but it adds a whole nother dimension to the show, because there's a story that we worked really hard on that you get to see up on the screens that takes place at intervals throughout the show. There's four different acts, so four different pieces of the story. And then all ends with a big climax as the story comes to an end. So it's really fun. I'm excited. That is the Palladium show on Saturday on the 23rd of May. But hey, yo, let's get

0: brand new one from Umet Ozkan. It's called Light the Dark. But we've just about made it to the end of this week's episode. I hope you guys have enjoyed the amazing music. Let me know what you thought of the show. I'm at KSHMR everywhere. I love hearing from you guys. And if you want to listen back to this or any other episode of the show, you can do so on YouTube, SoundCloud, and Apple Podcasts. Just search for Dharma Radio. Before I go, I'm going to leave you guys with a big one from Marnik and Ceres. This one is called Eterna Melodia. Thank you guys so much for tuning in with me this week. I hope you had an amazing time. And I'll catch you all again in 2 weeks for a brand new show. So until next time, this is your boy Kashmir signing off. Peace.
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